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0: 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Kena banyak barang nak disukat. NCR. 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

0: Lenghinah Radio Kayan Miri FM Online men pukul 22 ngedau atau pukul 6 lebih ha rtmblik.rtm.gov.my pilih YFM Bidayuh Kayan Radio Kayan Nepji Ita.
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